0: As sete melhores.
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0: Jovem Pan.
2: 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Teddy Swims.
0: Number 6.
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0: Number 4.
2: Tyla.
4: Make me sweat. Make me hotter. Make me lose my breath. Make me water.
0: Number 3.
2: Sabrina Carpenter.
4: Michelle, why you always come running to me?
0: Number 2.
2: Alex Warren.
0: Number 1.
2: Ariana Grande.
0: As 7 melhores. Jovem Pan.

eventually. So if our time is running out, day after day, we'll make the mundane a masterpiece. Oh my, my, oh my, my love, I take one look at you, you're taking me